0: Cuxhaven, Mamre Alpha, 7. Mamre
1: Alpha, send over.
0: Our first classifier is a justifiable false alarm. It's a very small campfire from a homeless person. We'll be here for about 10 minutes, over.
1: Hello, sir. Roger.

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1: Wangara, send over.
0: 6AR, we're currently relocating the rubbish truck to Kingsway Reserve Car Park on Goal Way. 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
1: Wangara, Wilco, AT 6AR, send Malaga 24, over.
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3: IP, this is Mundaring ICV, over.
1: Mundaring ICV, send over.
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0: from Wangara, over.
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0: Big Sarah, this is a first alarm rubbish file. We're having the operator dump the load in the car park. He has made contact with the representatives of the City of Wanneroo for cleanup. We have one firefighter in BA and we'll be on scene for approximately the next 40 minutes. Over.
1: Wangara, roger out.

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1: DO foreign investigation, FYO1, roger out.

0: From Wangara, this fire is extinguished. We're making up and conducting a handover. A further 20 minutes over.
1: Wangara, roger.

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0: 6 afternoon lap, justifiable false alarm, returning.
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0: IR from Buffer.
1: Butler Sender.
0: Yeah, the cat's at the top of this pole here. It is in danger of actually touching both wires and possibly causing a bit of an incident here. Can you give us an ETA on Western Power? Over.
1: 6 out of Butler, negative. Western Power don't provide ETAs, but they are en route. Over.

0: picks up from Dagley's first. I've accidentally knocked Dagley's first pump off this DB8. Could you please add us back to it again? Over.
1: Dagley's first will come up.

0: 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Mandarin Sunil.
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0: 6 hour, Vincent second, over.
1: Vincent second, send over.
0: This is a third alarm to fire. We have a single story house. It's composed of brick and tile. It's approximately 40 square metres in size. More to follow, over.
1: Vincent second, send over.
0: 6AR, the fire is currently located in the roof space. We have a church on one side, and we'll protect those exposures. We have four firefighters in VA. One is on a hose reel. There's one on a 60-40 being utilised. More to follow, over.
1: Vincent second, send over.
0: The staging area is located on Nansen Street. The incident name is Wembley Structure Fire Control, over.
1: Wembley Control, roger out.

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1: 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The property owner is here and has stipulated that the electric caught fire at the ignition source, way pole and Western Power on scene, over.
0: Vincent, second, roger out.

0: 6AR from DO West Coastal. I'm standing down from this Warwick, structure fire available, over.
1: DO West Coastal, roger out.
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0: Alpha on Butler.
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0: Yeah, first alarm, animal rescue. We've made the incident safe, rescue is successful, and we are available.
1: Butler, roger out.

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1: Maddington, send over.
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1: Maddington, roger out.
0: Now from Fremantle First, crew reports this alarm has gone off in zone 4. Over.
1: Fremantle First, roger out.

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1: Mundaring ICV, send over.
0: 6IP, we are back on station and available. Over.
1: Mundaring ICV, roger out.

0: 6 hour, Beaton second, over.
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0: So our crews are now in overhaul 5, and we require the CLP to incident and to remove some roof sheeting. We're struggling to access the roof space where there's still heat and smoke. Over.
1: That's a second. We'll go out.
0: It's a second. ATCO are now on scene. Over.
1: It's a second. Roger out.

0: 6AR Perth first. LIC is consulting with management. Backup's not required at this incident. Over.
1: Perth first. Roger. RTU 6R to Perth second. Over.
2: Perth second. Mic drop. Received that. We're above. Over.
1: Perth second. Roger.
3: Vincent second, permission to speak through to the CLP, over.
1: Vincent second, Roger, speak through, over.
3: Second to CLP, over.

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1: Vincent, second, send over.
0: They are. Could you inform the CLP from the south side of Nanson Street to start the appliance, over?
1: Vincent, second, we'll cut out.

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0: Her CLP, refer to Iris for direction of approach, over.
1: Wilco. From Osmond Park, over.
0: Osmond Park, send over.
1: Let's do those instructions for CLP. Also advise on their final approach to back up, to come in reverse up the street, please. Over.
0: Osmond Park, roger. Our 26 out of her CLP, over.
1: Her CLP will come over.
0: Her CLP, roger.

0: English 2nd, crew reports Lamac Nevada Zone 4, investigating, over.
1: Douglas 2nd, roger out.

0: on Douglas Second.
1: Receiving Douglas Second, over.
0: 4 dBA fault caused by pressure washing and water into the detector. Zone has been isolated. We've left it with management. We're returning to station, over.
1: Douglas Second, roger, out.

0: they are from Welsh Pool first. Could we be put onto the job with Welsh Pool second? Over.
1: Welsh Pool first, Roger, you want pump and light tanker, is that correct? Over.
0: Negative, it is the two pumps, Welsh Pool first and Welsh Pool second pump. Over.
1: Roger, out.

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1: Receiving Belmont, over.
0: This is a confirmed thermal arm structure fire. Single story brick and tile, masonry and steel roof construction, single story. No exposures. One team of BA operators has entered the property. Power has been isolated. Fire is contained to the front bedroom of the property. We expect to be on scene for 2 hours, over.
1: Belmont, roger. Just the approximate time you'll be on scene again, over.
0: 2 hours, over.
1: Belmont, roger. Out.

0: Echo Alpha Belmont, over.
1: Receiving Belmont, over. Receiving Belmont, over.
0: 6AR from Belmont, this fire is contained, not yet controlled. We've extinguished the fire in the bedroom. We are now looking to commence ventilation. This can be reduced to second alarm, over.
1: Belmont, roger, out.

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1: Acknowledged. We are available, over.
0: Kensington, roger. Yeah.
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0: Receiving Rockingham first, over.
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0: Rockingham first, didn't quite get that. If it was a radio check, I'll read you loud and clear, over.
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0: Rockingham first, roger, out.

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1: Belmont, roger, out.

0: DK Alpha Wango.
1: Receiving Wangara, over.
0: This alarm is activated in zone 47. Crews are investigating. Over.
1: Wangara, roger, out.

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2: Receiving Maddox, over.
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4: KR from Wangaro, local knowledge, reports pressure cleaning in the area. We're just going to check out. We'll be here for approximately 10 minutes, over.
2: Wangaro, roger, out.

Roger. Message received. No worries at all. Cheers.

0: stay out in decent rehab. I've been released from this incident. We'll be available radio. 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
1: Vincent, rehab, roger, out.
2: From Wangara, over.
1: Receiving Wangara, over.
2: 6AR, this was a DBA valid activated zone 47 basement. It was caused by pressure cleaning in the area. We've isolated that zone, left with staff. We are available, over.
1: Wangara, roger, out.
3: They are Fremantle second, over.
1: Receiving Fremantle second, over.
3: 6AR Fremantle second. Fremantle first, second, and CLP will be conducting a pumping drill. Fremantle second and CLP will be delayed turnout. Fremantle first will remain as available normal turnout, over.
1: Roger, understood. Thanks.
4: From Murdoch, update on Iris, we're available. Over.
1: Murdoch, receive. Thanks. 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

0: Vincent Second. We've been released from the incident. We will be heading back to the station to replenish resources. We'll let you know when we're available. Over.
1: Vincent Second, Roger, out.

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1: Receiving Oswald Park Pump, over.
0: We're no longer required at this incident. We will be unavailable due to contaminated PPC. We'll let you know when we're back online, over.
1: Oswald Park, roger, out.

0: XAR from Belmont, over.
1: Receiving Belmont, over.
0: Overhaul operations and ventilations have been complete. We're just now working to establish the cause. Could we have the on-call FIO ring Belmont's mobile phone? Over.
1: Belmont, roger, out.

0: Okay, from Ellenbrook. This is the first alarm rubbish fire in the middle of a green paddock. We'll just call this the double false alarm, over. We are available.
1: Ellenbrook, Roger, out.

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0: Roger, Allenbrook, does this need to be put in the burn-off register? Was it someone burning, or is it a fire there, people trying to keep warm or something, over?
1: It was a, it's just a pile of, leaves and fallen trees in the middle of a paddock. Someone's burning it off and put it in the register, over.
0: Roger, will do. Thanks. Out.

0: 6IR, Belmont, over.
1: Receiving Belmont, over.
0: Ventilation and overhaul operations are complete. Crews have made up. We will be releasing Wills Pool shortly, over. We expect also to be on scene for a further 20 minutes, over.
1: Roger, out.

0: 6AR to Malaga, over.
1: Malaga receiving, over.
0: Malaga, you can stand down from this incident. Osmond Park has become available and we'll leave it with them to deal with, over.
1: Roger, thank you. We're available. Radio, over.
0: Malaga, Roger, out.
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0: 6AR from Osborne Park. Over.
1: Receiving Osborne Park. Over.
0: Six AR. This is a DVA sprinkler set off in zone 2 and just set off by a worker. It's a false alarm. Over.
1: Osborne Park. Roger. Out.

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1: Per second, Roger, your primary, out to you, 6 hour to per first, over.
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0: 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Crew report, alarm active, zone 3, first floor, room 14. 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

0: for a second. Receiving for a second, hold on.
1: Due to fumigation activities, fumigation has cleared. We were able to reset the board. We've left that with security where made up and above water.
0: Second, Roger, out.

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0: Vincent, second, roger, after you, 6AR, 2 per second, stand down, over.
2: Second, acknowledge, we're above, over.
0: Per second, roger, out.

0: 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Phantom light tanker turning out to traffic exit Mundaring Weir Road, cross the bay hand. Over.
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0: 6AR, Mundaring HSR on low tanker, turning out to Roadcross Rescue, Mundaring Wheat Road, crew of 6, over.
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0: from Kalamunda. We'll classify this first alarm. 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There is no injuries. One door is blocking the driver from getting out, but they're able enough to be able to climb over the side. If not, we will open the door. Over.
1: Kalamunda, roger, out to you. 6AR to Mundaring. Stand down. Over.
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0: 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It's a valid private fire alarm, burnt cooking. Crews are just going to ventilate and we'll be here for approximately another 10 minutes, over.
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2: This is a alarm mulch fire, approximately 3 by 3 meters. Crews are currently extending with hose reel. We will be here for approximately 15 minutes, over.
0: Vincent, second, roger out.

0: Quickstar from Kalawanda. We're made up and returning to station, leading the scene with St John's and Waypole. 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

0: 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We've just received the turnout to Kalawanda Road. We're proceeding. Over.
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0: Roger, thank you. 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

0: SFIR from Perth, second.
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0: down the
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0: from Kalamata Pump. 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
1: Kalamata, roger. To you, 6AR2, Welsh Pool, second, stand down. Over.
2: 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We're standing down, available radio.
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0: 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We're now going to depart this scene, leaving it with Wade from St John's. Over.
1: Kalawanda, Roger.

0: from Gentleup, DPA valid, manual call point, accidentally pushed, zone 424, returning.
1: Gentleup, roger act.

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0: 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We have reports of a potential car smoking. Our crews are still investigating. Over. Keep Belmont coming. Over.
1: Kensington, I'm addressed.

0: 6, a Kensington pump, over. Kensington, over. SO delivers, this is a second alarm. One crew in BA still investigating, keeping Belmont here for time being, over.
1: Kensington, roger.

0: 6AR, Kensington Pump, cruise advised, no sign of fire, no backup required. 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
0: 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Where of Alpha Normal Turnout, over.
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0: First alarm road crash rescue, over.
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0: No entrapment. We might just look to see if any first aid is required. 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
0: We'll make this a first alarm property. The vehicle has an extender under the structure. Currently getting to work with hose reels. And one crew in BA will be here for approximately 45 minutes, over.
1: Maddington, roger, could you confirm vehicle is not under the structure, over?
0: 6A, Maddington, yeah, that's correct. Front lawn, it's a bit of radiant heat affecting the structure, but nothing we can't handle, over.
1: Maddington, roger, out to you, 6R Walsh, full second, stand down, over.
2: Yes, 6R Walsh, full second, acknowledged, we're available.
1: Walsh, full second, roger, out to you, Canningvale, you can stand down, over.
2: 6R Canningvale, acknowledged and available, over.
1: Roger, out to you. Welsh Pool first. You can stand down, over.
3: Roger, standing down. Available radio, over.
1: Welsh Pool first. Roger, out to you. Osborne Park, SET. I can see you have removed yourself from the incident. 6AR out.
3: Incident second, ICM by P1, we're available, over.
1: Incident second, roger out.

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0: Out on first, roger out. 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
2: Geraldton second, acknowledge stand down. 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
0: This is a late call. This fire was extinguished on arrival. We'll do some investigating and be 20 minutes, over.
1: Jilton first, roger out.

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1: Secret Harbour,
0: turning out to Tree Grass, Scrub Fire, Warmer Sound, and Surf Drive. Lieutenant Hyatt and a crew of five over with HSR and light.
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0: This is a first alarm crossfire, out on arrival, we're just dampening down the area, it's about 1 metre by 1 metre. Call is deliberate, will be 5 minutes, over.
1: Fremantle First, roger up.
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2: 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Incident is out on arrival. Further update in 5 minutes, over.
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0: 6AR from Geelong First, over.
1: Geelong First, go ahead, over.
0: Requesting Waypool to attend this incident, over.
1: Geelong First, Waypool will want to know reason for attendance, over.
0: Arson, over.
1: Geelong First, Roger, could we also have an update on the incident, over, or...
0: Iris, when we arrived, late call, no fire, investigating, over.
1: Roger out. Can we

0: South, Geelong first, incident update via Iris, over.
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0: Yeah, Secret Harbor, final message. First alarm, scrub fire by two separate, approximately 5 square fires 100 metres apart. One extinguished hose reel from light tanker, the other extinguished hose reels from HSR, caused deliberate, and we have made up and heading back to station, over.
1: Secret Harbor, roger out.

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1: Channing Vowel, go ahead, over.
0: Update via P1, over.
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0: Main Rose is now in attendance. The owner of the vehicle is damaged, has his tow truck driver on site. We've now made up and leaving with Main Rose, we're available.
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0: Yeah, first alarm, rubbish fire, meter by meter. Crew's getting to work with light. Using a hose reel will be another 10 minutes, over.
1: Bunbury First, roger. Yeah.

0: 6 from Belmont, over.
1: Belmont, send over.
0: First alarm, property fire out on arrival. Crews working to ventilate and check the roof space for heat sources, over.
1: Belmont, roger out to your 6 out of Kiara, can stand down, over.
2: Kiara acknowledged.
1: Kiara, roger out. To your 6 out of Kensington, you can stand down, over.
3: 6 out from Kensington, acknowledged, over.
1: Kensington, roger, yeah.

0: 6 and a half and caught up the final summary. Final summary, P1 over.
1: Caught up, roger, yeah.

0: 6A out from Bunbury First.
1: Bunbury First, send over.
0: Fire has been extinguished, mate, safe. Update P1, over.
1: Bunbury First, roger, yeah.

0: Apologies, 6AR, we're having connectivity issues with our Iris. Incident closure message as follows. Bathroom light caused the fire and fell into the bathroom. We have fully extinguished all hotspots in the ceiling and roof space. Electrical cabling is also affected, so we're power isolated to the house. More to follow.
1: Fairmont send.
0: We have left with the resident who is going to contact their insurers and an electrician. Area's been made safe. Over.
1: Fairmont, roger. Yeah.

0: 6 IOPS, Kensington.
1: Kensington, send.
0: And as I report, no backup required.
1: Kensington, roger. Out to you. 6 out per second. You can stand down. Over.
0: Third second, receive. Over.
1: Third second, roger.

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1: 8 Nostril Wind, send over.
0: 6IR, this is 8 Nostril Wind. There's an address correction. It is number 4 Rise in Nostril Wind. We're making contact. Over.
1: 8 Nostril Wind, roger. Yeah.

0: 6AR from 8 Nautical Wind.
1: 8 Nautical Wind, send over.
0: 6AR from 8 Nautical Wind, we've tried to make contact with the homeowner. He's become slightly aggressive and won't allow us to inspect the fire that he's hastily trying to put out. We're requesting a wait hold if available, please. Over.
1: In Australia, Wilco, yeah.

0: Claremont.
1: Claremont, send over.
0: They are fires extinguished. We're just in the process of making up. Cause will be lack of maintenance on the barbecue. There's been a build-up of grease and fat underneath. The fire's caught that alight and that's ignited the rest of the barbecue. Gas is isolated. We're going to hand it back to the owner shortly. Dollar damage will be $1,000.

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0: one Dowie HSR, turning out to ambulance assist, one Dowie, crew 3, over.
1: One Dowie, roger, we've got Midland backing up, over.

0: Radar from Claremont. We've made up returning the station. Over.
1: Claremont, roger. Yeah.
0: Fire extinguished using a CO2 extinguisher and the hose reel from the pump. 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
1: Claremont, roger. 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

0: Dowie, head yourself.
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1: One Dowie, you've got Midland, so we'll stand Midland down then, over.
0: Stand them down, patient got themselves out, we're just assisting ambulance to get them in the back of the vehicle, over.
1: One Dowie, roger, out to you, 6-8 Midland, you can stand down, over.

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1: 8 knots to Lynn, send over.
0: AR from 8 knots to Lynn, we've investigated property at 4 Trafalgar Rise with the assistance of Waypole. They got us entry to have a look. Fire is now with the homeowner and being extinguished. We've made up and returning to station, and we'll give you a call from there. Over.
1: 8 knots to Lynn, roger. Yeah.

0: Midland, were you trying to get a hold of us?
1: Midland, affirmative. We're just, could you give us your location? We're just checking the AVO operation, over.
0: We are adjacent to Springs Road on 2J Road, over.
1: Midland, roger, yeah.

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0: South Midland, just for information, your the pump AVL is showing back at your station, but and the light tank is showing correct operation, over.
1: Roger.

say one Delhi. Delhi, 7-7. Casualties in the back of the ambulance to SJA, and we're just waiting on scene, over. 1 Delhi, roger. Yeah.

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0: 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One Delhi, send over.
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1: Wandao HSR, roger. Yeah.

0: they are from Coburn Bump.
1: Coburn, send. Over.
0: 6AR from Coburn Pump. This alarm has gone off from smoke caused by maintenance work. Crew are currently investigating. Over.
1: Coburn, roger. Out.

0: 6IR.
1: First taking send over.
0: Yeah, we have two people that only passed by their physical injuries. We have one woman with chest pain, another woman with back pain. We are not going to remove them. We've just put them on oxygen, and oxygen just waiting for St. John's before we do removal. Over.
1: Per second, Roger. Yeah.

0: Sorry, I'll post ticket.
1: Post ticket, send over.
0: To St. John's Appliances here, assisting where? Assisting with general well-being and safety of the scene. We are going to be removing one door for possibly greater access. We have two cars. One has a rear collision with the other. There is also one other woman with some shoulder injuries outside the vehicle. Over.
1: Perfect, and Roger. Yeah.

0: Pete's AR from Duncraig, over.
1: Duncraig, send over.
0: Special service, say car V3, one occupant, they're out on arrival in the hands of St. John's. We're eliminating hazards, be making areas safe. We'll be on scene approximately 20 minutes, over.
1: Duncraig, roger.

0: second into the up to 8431, over.
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0: for our first second into the update via P1. 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
1: First second, roger. Now.

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0: 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We're no longer required, been released, and we're available.
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0: 6AR from Duncraig. Update via P1. Over.
1: 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Now,

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0: 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Over.
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0: 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Over.
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0: We've investigated this area and spoken to the 000 caller. It appears to be just the deep poor piles that are burning. There is no vehicle on fire or any immediate threat or danger. We will put this down as a justifiable false alarm. All vehicles have made up and we are departing.
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1: Olsen Park, get over.
0: Got a ground floor unit full of smoke. It's something's been left on the stove. Had a firefighter gain entry through an open door, sliding door. We still haven't made contact with anyone. They're just donning BA to search the apartment to make sure everyone's okay at this stage. Over. So it's a second alarm at this stage. Over.
1: Olsen Park, roger.
2: Roger, Dagger, stand down, over. Roger, Dagger, second receiver available, returning.
1: Dagger, second, roger, yeah.

0: Houston second, we are no longer required at this incident. We're available, over.
1: Houston second, roger. Yeah.

0: 6 off, Molson Park.
1: Molson Park, send over.
0: Update on Iris. We've left this incident. The gentleman is just going to continue to ventilate the place and the smoke alarm will turn off once it's done that. We're available, over.
1: Molson Park, roger, yeah.

0: 6IP, this is Northern Pump. Out to fuel spill Northern, Yulgarn Avenue, crew 3, over.
1: Northern, roger. 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
0: We're made up and returned to station. Provide some further details about this incident by landline once we return. Over.
1: Northern Pump, roger. Yeah.

0: 6 hour from Canningvale. Are you trying to contact us, over?
1: Canningvale, affirmative. We have a systems outage, so you will need to radio through your arrival codes. Over.
0: Roger 6AR, 4-4, we are currently trying to gain access to the premises. Over.
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1: Malaga, go ahead, over.
0: 6R, we're turning out to DBA on Walter Road. Could we just have the actual address again, over?
1: Malaga, address is 243 Walter Road in Morley. We will send you an SMS with location, over.
0: Roger, thanks 6R. Malaga out.

0: Sauer from Malaga. This alarm is activated at zone 14. Crew's investigating, over.
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0: This is a DBA fault. We've inspected the pump room where it's gone off. No sign of any issues. We've spoken to security. He said that there was an issue about 3 weeks ago within the same zone. So we've left it with him, who's contacting the agents. We're available. Radio, over.
1: Malaga, roger, out.

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0: This is a CBA Sol with a manual call point. We just reset it without luck. We're going to isolate the zone. We'll just wait for key holders to arrive to demonstrate the fault. We'll be on scene approximately 10:10 minutes, over.
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0: Alarm activated in zone 9, amenities, crews investigating, over.
1: Ellenbrook, roger, out.
2: 6AR, Kiara, over.
1: Kiara, go ahead, over.
2: No sign of fire, burning smell still existing, investigating source, over.
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1: Feet to first, roger, out.

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0: 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We're available radio, over.
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0: 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Here's the close the message. He's on the Iris. We're made up and available.
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0: 6AR from Perth, second. No sign of fire, no backup required, over.
1: Roger, Perth, second. That's to you, 6AR to Perth, first. You can stand down, over.
2: Perth, first. Acknowledged. We're available, over.
1: Roger, Perth, first out.